0: Charivari.
1: You're self-destructing, little girl. 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

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And he's up there. What's that? Hawaiian noises. He's banging on the bongos like a

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0: incidentally, this record's available in the foyer. So I must have got to live as well, you know. All right, it's a lot. Let's get this place off there. Change his mantle within 3 weeks. What do you think plays for this rubbish? I'll never make the money back, you know. I told him. 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
1: Mein Franken, mein Charivari, das Radio von hier mit den Klassikern unserer Zeit.